0: That's Tony Basil with Hey Mickey on 96.3 KKLZ. Tony Basil is from Las Vegas. She went to Las Vegas High, where she was a cheerleader. She graduated in 1961. Guns N' Roses is coming to town. They'll be at Allegiant Stadium on August the 22nd. You can win tickets starting tomorrow on every show. 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
6: 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Road closures in Las Vegas include nightly I-15 lane restrictions and 215 beltway closures for construction, impacting travel near the Strip and airport. 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

0: 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Good evening. I'm Mr. Sid, hanging out with you on this Sunday evening. 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
6: 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Road closures in Las Vegas include nightly I-15 lane restrictions and 215 beltway closures for construction impacting travel near the Strip and airport. 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

0: 96.3 KKLZ, the best hits of the 80s, 90s, and more. Well, football season is getting underway. We had our first preseason game last Thursday. The Raiders in practice this past Saturday. Max Crosby and Kirk Cousins got into it. Max was a little too enthusiastic trying to get after the quarterback. You're not supposed to hit the quarterback during training camp. Raiders' first preseason game is this Thursday against Arizona at home at Allegiant Stadium. And, of course, all season long, we'll keep you up.
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In just a few minutes, we're going to put Sheryl Crow in the artist spotlight. But first, let's rewind with Outkast. What?

0: right, it's time for a Rewind Artist Spotlight. And this time, it's a woman who's had some great, great loves, including Eric Clapton. Her name? Sheryl Crow.
1: Yeah, you know, I've had some great loves. Many, with some very famous people and some very not famous people. I've been engaged 3 times. I was laughing because I am very close to Ralph Lauren. I love him very much. And it's Fashion Week, and I'm not going to get to go see any of the shows. And I would love to go to his, but I still have the sketches for the wedding dress he designed for me. God.

0: Sheryl Crow rewinds, and that is the Artist Spotlight. I'm Gary Bryan. Coming up next, the top five songs that almost didn't make it onto the album.
1: Rewind with Gary Bryan.
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1: All right, in just a few minutes, we're going to count down five great songs that almost didn't make it onto the album. But first, let's rewind with Soft Cell.

right, it's time for a Rewind Custom Top 5 Countdown. And these are five great songs that the artists weren't sure about, and they almost didn't put them on the album. In fifth place, believe it or not, Smells Like Teen Spirit. It took a while to decide to put this one on the Nevermind album. Let's rewind with Nirvana.

Up to number four on this list of songs that almost didn't make the album, this artist recorded the track for another band called Maserati. Then when he heard it, he says, you know what? I'm going to put that on my album, and I'm going to call it Kiss. Here's Prince.

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1: Up to number three on the list of songs that almost didn't make the album, they took a bass line, flipped it around, played it backwards, and made this song, Sweet Dreams by the Eurythmics.

It's a Rewind Custom Top 5 Countdown. Songs that are so good but almost didn't make it onto the album. Believe it or not, this band didn't think this song was good enough to put on A Night at the Opera. But they finally decided to give it a try, and it became one of the biggest songs ever for Queen.

Our Rewind Custom Top 5 Countdown is now up to number 1 on the list of songs that almost didn't make the album. The guy who produced the Thriller album, Quincy Jones, hated this song.

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Just

0: Mike Jackson Rewinds, and that is the Custom Top 5 Countdown. I'm Gary Bryan, along with engineer Brandon Castillo.
1: All right.
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23: 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All right, here's your Rewind pop culture quiz. Which 1996 horror film triggered a 300% increase in the use of caller ID? You'll find out after we rewind with Alanis Morissette.
24: No.

0: Alanis Morissette rewinds, and that brings us back to the pop culture quiz. The 1996 horror film that triggered a 300% increase in the use of caller ID was Scream. Of course, he's in the house.
1: Hello?
2: You like scary movies?
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1: Why do you want to know my name?
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1: Look, I gotta go.
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Make a request, make a dedication, and you could wind up on this week's Telephone Top 5. In just a few minutes, the Rewind Artist Spotlight features a woman who was told by other women not to be so feminine. Who is it? You'll find out after we rewind with No Doubt.

0: All right, it's time for another Rewind Artist Spotlight. And this time, the spotlight is on a beautiful female singer who was getting a lot of advice from other women. And they told her, don't be so feminine. Who is it? It's Pat Benatar.
1: You want me to act like, look non-feminine to be equal? That's not, to me, that wasn't the point. The point was, if you wanted to be equal and to work, you could be any way that you wanted. If you wanted to be androgynous, fine. But if you didn't want to be, it shouldn't have made any difference. I mean, there's no reason that a smart girl can't be a pretty girl, or vice versa.

0: 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I'm Gary Bryan. Coming up in just a few, the top five hits for August 1987.
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right, it's time for another Rewind Custom Top 5 Countdown, and this time we reach back to the month of August in the year 1987. And in fifth place, from the best-selling Joshua Tree album, Still Haven't Found What I'm Looking For. Here's U2.

Up to number four on this list of big hits for the month of August 1987, and a band that was named after Mr. Spock's mother. Yes, Mr. Spock on Star Trek had a mother named T'Pau. And that's the name of this group, With Heart and Soul.

Our custom top five countdown of the biggest hits for August 1987 is now up to number one. The title song from the movie of the same name, Who's That Girl by Madonna.

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0: 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Coming up next on the Rewind Pop Culture Quiz, who was the first rock band to be featured on The Simpsons? 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

Street Boys Rewind, and that brings us back to the pop culture quiz. The very first rock band to be featured on The Simpsons was Aerosmith in 1991. Let's rewind.

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1: 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In just a few minutes, we're going to count down the top five songs about the rain. But first, let's rewind with Coldplay.

0: is time for another Rewind Artist Spotlight. And this time, it's a woman who said, I will never put out a live album. Why? Here's Kim Wilde.
1: The only thing about live music is that's what it should be. I think most of the time it should be live in front of an audience. Sometimes it transmits really well on vinyl, but most of the time I like to have more control, the control of being in a recording studio. I prefer that myself.

0: Jim Wilde Rewinds, and that is the Artist Spotlight. I'm Gary Bryan. Coming up in just a few minutes, the top five songs about the rain.
1: Rewind. Gary
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1: All right, it's time for another Rewind Custom Top 5 Countdown. And this time, it's the five biggest hits about the rain. In fifth place, it's Garbage. I'm

0: It's a custom top five countdown on Rewind, and at number two on this list of big hits about the rain, the title track from Purple Rain. Here's Prince.
1: Thank you.

0: the Eurythmics Rewind, and that is our top five countdown. I'm Gary Bryan. Coming up next on the Rewind Pop Culture Quiz, engineer Brandon Castillo.
1: Yeah.
0: On which music video did Robert Palmer introduce the girls with little black dresses and red lipstick?
1: I didn't mean to turn you on.
0: Yeah, but which music video? Hey.
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0: Rewind. All right, here's your Rewind pop culture quiz. On which music video did Robert Palmer introduce those girls with the little black dresses and the red lipstick? You'll find out after we rewind with Jimmy Eat World.

0: Jimmy Eat World rewinds, and that brings us back to the Rewind Pop Culture Quiz. The music video where Robert Palmer introduced the girls with the little black dresses and the red lipstick was Addicted to Love. First of all, were they really playing Brandon Castile?
1: Sure.
0: Sure they were. And second of all, thank you, Robert.

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In just a few minutes, one of Jamaica's biggest stars says he stays positive. Who is it? You'll find out after we rewind with Green Day. So

0: right, it's time for another Rewind Artist Spotlight, and this time it's a guy who did a version of I Can See Clearly Now for the movie Cool Runnings. He's a Jamaican superstar, and he just says, I love to stay positive. Here's Jimmy Cliff.
1: I grew up in a condition where I could have chosen to go either way, negatively or positively. So I kind of chose to go positive, and that stayed with me through my life. Always have to have a positive outlook on whatever situation there is. And so it comes out in my music.

0: Jimmy Cliff Rewinds, and that is the Artist Spotlight. I'm Gary Bryan. Coming up next, the top five hits for August 1986.
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All right, time for another Rewind Custom Top 5 Countdown. 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

Our countdown of the five biggest hits for August 1986, now up to number four. And this remake of a song originally done by Shocking Blue, it's Venus by Bananarama.

We're counting them down, the five biggest hits for the month of August 1986. And in second place, a very controversial hit for Madonna, Papa Don't Preach.

0: Berlin rewinds, and that is our top five countdown. I'm Gary Bryan. Coming up next on the Rewind Pop Culture Quiz, which artist won the most Grammys in one night?
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0: 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The real answer is coming up next.
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17: 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Details coming soon. Yeah.

Weezer rewinds, and it brings us back to the pop culture quiz. The artist who won the most Grammys in one night, it's actually a tie. 8 Grammys apiece for Santana with the Supernatural album and Michael Jackson with Thriller. Let's rewind.

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1: From the Radio Genius Studios and on great stations like 96.3 KKLZ in Las Vegas, home of Mike and Carla in the morning, Big 94.5 in Phoenix, Arizona, and Sunny 98.1, really big in the city of San Diego. The Telephone Top 5 is coming up in minutes, but first, let's rewind with Alanis Morissette.

0: right, here's another Rewind Artist Spotlight. And this time, it's a band that took just 20 minutes to write their biggest hit ever. From the outfield, here's Tony Lewis.
1: The song was originally, it only took 20 minutes to write. I was in John's flat, which you call apartment. I was in his flat and it was in the corridor, and he had a tiny little cupboard where he had a porch studio and an amplifier, and I sat on the amplifier and he said, write this down. Josie's on a vacation far away. So I've still got the original lyric sheet. I've still got that line, that paper, all the biro marks on it, all the words. Come around, talk it over, something, and I sang it. Josie's on a vacation. Yeah, that'll work. That's a good little pop song. We didn't know it was going to be as big as it is now, you know, and it was written so quickly.

0: 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I'm Gary Bryan. Coming up next, the telephone top five at 844-REWIND-8.
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0: right, it's time for this week's five coolest requests on the Telephone Top 5 at 844-REWIND-8. We're going to hear from New York City, from Idaho, from Las Vegas, Pennsylvania, and this call from upstate New York.
1: Hey, Rewind, I'd love to hear Hold My Hand by Hootie and the Blowfish, and I dedicate it to my wife who are drinking margaritas on the boathouse right now. I love listening to you guys. Keep up the great work. With a little-

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1: I just called to say I love you by Stevie Wonder. 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

0: We're counting them down, the five coolest requests of the week. At number three, a call from Las Vegas.
1: Yeah, hi, Gary. This is Sherry again from Las Vegas. Any song by George Michael would be great. I love all those songs.

0: 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It's the Telephone Top 5. And at number 2 this week, a call at 844-REWIND-8 from Idaho.
1: Hello, my name is Eli from Hartford, and I would like to hear the song Every Little Thing She Does Is Magic by The Police, designated to my girlfriend, Sierra.

0: Bengals Rewind, and that is this week's Telephone Top 5 at 844-REWIND-8. And remember, that number is good coast-to-coast and in Alaska and Hawaii. 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
1: Born in the USA.
0: So wrong. Yeah, you'll get the real answer coming up next.
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12: 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All right, here's your Rewind pop culture quiz. I think most people know that the first song played on MTV was Video Killed the Radio Star by the Buggles. But when they launched MTV in Europe, they played a different song. What was it? You'll find out after we rewind with Lenny Kravitz.

Lenny Kravitz rewinds, and that brings us back to the pop culture quiz. The very first song played on MTV in Europe was I Want My MTV or Money for Nothing by Dire Straits. Let's rewind.

FM Rewinds. That's our show. Hope you enjoyed it. I'd like to give a big shout out and a thank you to our great radio stations from coast to coast and in Alaska and Hawaii. 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Our engineer, Brandon Castillo. 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I'm Gary Bryan. We'll see you next week. And in the meantime, be kind and rewind.

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2: You know, a lot of lawyers who advertise here don't even live here. If they say Nevada, they're not from around here. If they think our capital is Las Vegas, they're not from around here. I'm Richard Harris, and I am from Nevada. I grew up here. I went to school here. I raised my family here. No one knows Nevada like we do. If you've been injured, call me, Richard Harris, of the Richard Harris Law Firm. 444-4444, just in case.
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2: Good morning. Rolling on this early Monday. We're back to it now. We have an accident and intersection closure this morning at Buffalo at Peaceway. This is just south of Flamingo. Buffalo at Peaceway. The intersection blocked all directions. Also a crash reported on Highland Drive southbound at Western Avenue. And all lanes are blocked southbound there. Again, that's Highland at Western. Take a look at freeway conditions on I-15 southbound. Expect slowing between the Spaghetti Bowl to approaching Sahara. And volume just starting to build on I-11 in East Valley northbound, just past Las Vegas Boulevard to approaching the Spaghetti Bowl. Just a very light pattern. And that's your latest Las Vegas traffic.
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12: What? I'm just being lazy. Just being lazy over here. Good morning. It is the KKLZ Morning Show. Sorry, I gotta get over here and over there. It's Monday morning, 6:08 Monday. Who keeps doing this? Who keeps letting Monday in? Who? It's a bad prank and I want it stopped.
13: The weekend went by quick.
12: Yeah, it did, Morty. They go by far too fast. They really do. But you know what? We'll get you through it. We've got, we've got tickets to give away. Guns N' Roses.
13: Yeah.
12: Gonna give those away. Right after my sports report about 6:40, we will hook you up with those. What is that? Next weekend, I believe it is. Not this coming. The following weekend, I believe it is. And I also have got, we have Eagles tickets as well.
13: Oh yeah.
12: Gonna be
13: Sphere.
12: Yep. They added more dates, more dates over at the Sphere. So we will give those away. Those are for January. Those will be for January. Mm-hmm. Their dates in January, which actually doesn't seem that far off. That's for sure. So we will do that about 8:35, 40, about 88 degrees right now. Going to be about 105 today. We're going down a little bit this week into the 90s. So that'll be nice. I have my girls' night out Wednesday night.
13: Oh, yeah. It's supposed to be actually like 90s.
12: Yeah, like mid-90s.
13: Yeah.
12: I'm down with that. I had a couple people say, is there air conditioning in the suite? Yes, there is.
13: Yeah, there is.
12: That's why we're all about it. You're darn right. VIP suite, catered, gift bags. Michael E. Minden did those beautiful baseball diamond pendants for everybody. They're so beautiful. So thank you, Michael E. Minden, Diamond Jewelers. We appreciate that. The Diamond and Wedding Ring Store. And what else? I think that's it, Morty. Lots to get to. We will have some fun today. Let's do it.
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12: This is not a surprising statistic. A record number of American adults moving back in with their parents. Like 20, to the tune of 26 million U.S. adults under the age of 35 living with their parents. One in three adults in that demographic. Wow. They say it has surpassed the previous peak, which was set during the heights of the COVID-19 pandemic. A lot of people moved home. They weren't working.
13: Yeah.
12: You know, so, wow, that's sad. That's sad. It's the economy, stupid. As they said years ago. People say they'd be willing to make a deal with the devil for, you know what, they'd lose an inch or two, maybe even more of their height for a certain amount of money. And people said for like 50 grand, they'd lose an inch or two. For a million, they'd go, some people said they'd lose 10 inches off of their height. If I did that, Morty, I would officially be a little person. I was thinking, you know, I mean, it wouldn't matter an inch or two for me, you know, for a certain amount of money. But they said, hell yeah, I'd go ahead and do it. You know, guys were all over it too, which is interesting because guys generally don't want to be as short. But
13: right,
12: okay, make that deal with the devil.
13: I
12: baby.
13: Just think it's painful.
12: Yeah.
13: To even go through all
12: well,
13: that?
12: Well, yeah. But
13: is
12: I
13: it
12: think,
13: worth it?
12: I think it'd be automatic. Yes, I know what they do. Yeah. Even to make you taller, it is. Yeah. But if you're born shorter, generally it's easier on your body, which is nice. But if you have to go through doing that to make the money.
13: Yeah.
12: Oh, forget it. Forget it. These scenarios are crazy. They're crazy. People on Reddit, this is so interesting, sharing luxury items and luxury experiences that sounded great, but in theory, nothing really that exciting. And maybe you can relate to this. 702-739-9636. Like hot tubs.
13: Uh-huh.
12: They said they're, you know, they're fine, but then you end up not really using them.
13: Yeah.
12: And they just sit there. First class flights. Even people who have the money say it's ridiculous what they're charging for them now and what you get and don't get anymore on a first class flight. This one I agree with. I think it's so stupid. Bottle service. bottle service. Paying through the nose because you just get mixers. You don't get fun drinks. You get mixers. Yeah. You get a bottle of vodka. You get a bottle of whatever it is you want. And you pay a whole lot of money. And this one, for those of you who have, you know what I'm talking about, owning a boat.
13: Yeah, it's a lot of work.
12: Oh, it's so much work. And boat owners say the two best days owning a boat are the day you get it and the day you sell it.
13: Yep.
12: So there you go. The day you get it, the day you get rid of it. But yes, yes, those luxury items, luxury experiences, if you will, that just, it wasn't that great. You know, I have a friend, and you know, listen, if you can't have fun in Hawaii, then there's a problem. But
13: yeah.
12: I have had a couple people say, you know, it was all right. I mean, if you go and it rains the whole time, that would probably impede on your experience.
13: It rains
12: and
13: every
12: it does
13: day.
12: Pretty much, yeah.
13: Yeah.
12: But, you know, places you've gone and you've paid for, and it's like, I don't know. Maybe Paris didn't knock me out that much. I'm not sure, but
13: I was texting one of our coworkers who was in Hawaii.
12: Uh-huh.
13: And she was like, how is it? It's been raining the past 4 days.
12: Yeah.
13: I go, welcome to your vacation.
12: Yeah. That's like Seattle. If you're going to Seattle, chances are it's going to rain. Now, when that sun comes out, it's like, ooh, that's pretty. But yeah, I loved Hawaii. I did. I'm not the person that's like, oh, we're going to Hawaii again. That's not me. I've done it. I'll go again. I'll go somewhere else. But I mean, those things, I don't know. Maybe you went skydiving. Maybe you, maybe you rented the yacht and didn't have... Now, that would be fun. You can't not have fun on a yacht. But, yes. And I do want to mention, it's called infladating. It comes from a mix of inflation and dating. So it's basically going out on a budget-friendly date. Infladating. Okay. A lot of people actually preferring that now. Like cheap dates. That's what they are because... The stakes are lower, and, you know, you got a short and sweet date. If it goes great, good. If it doesn't, fine, too. It's like a vibe check. It's cheap.
13: Yeah,
12: so
13: that's
12: do
13: me.
12: It, people. Yes, infladating. There you go. Don't lock anything in that you have to spend a whole lot of money on. Get a vibe. See what it's like. Then you can spend a little more. You can go from Burger King to Applebee's, something like that. There you go. Few things you should know bright and early on a Monday. Brought to you by Goettl, G-O-E-T-T-L. They'll keep you cool, but it's hard to spell.
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3: Watch for slowing for the accident on Gowan at Nellis. That is an injury crash, and emergency crews are on scene. Expect lane restrictions and slow speeds. Also, an accident on Highland at Western Avenue. It looks like they're going to close down that intersection of Highland at Western. Avoid the area. Take an alternate route. And heads up for a ramp reopening. I-15 southbound Neon Gateway. The on-ramp has been reopened after it was closed for a spell. And also, watch for slowing for a crash reported I-15 southbound before Sahara. Good news, that's in the final clearing stage. If you have a traffic tip, call the tip line 702-238-7330.
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1: Quick look at sports for you this morning. Boy, the Aces took a beating from the New York Liberty, 111-71. Now, Becky Hammon rested Asia Wilson, Chelsea Gray, and Jackie Young. So a big reason for that, you know, she wanted. But boy, I mean, they just took a beating. Now, they do play tomorrow night here at the Michelob Ultra Arena. They will take on the Washington Mystics. I guess why she rested them, but you know, the Liberty, they're a tough team to begin with for us. So Aviators ended up only winning 2 of 6 off Tacoma last week. They begin a 6-game series with Sacramento tomorrow night. We will be out there Wednesday night with my girls' night out. Catered VIP suite gift bags. Beautiful baseball diamond necklace from our friend Michael E. Minden, the Diamond and Wedding Ring Store. Going to be a lot of fun. I'm going to throw out the first pitch. Down the hall, Amy over at our country sister station. She is going to throw out a first pitch as well. I think I'll go after her if I can, so I can see, you know, watch her technique a little bit. Buffalo Bills, if you're a fan, they have a new stadium. They spent $2 billion on that new stadium. Well, some fans attended, you know, scrimmages over the weekend. They said, wow, there are a lot of obstructed views.
2: Yes.
1: It sucks. That just sucks. You know, they put a lot of money into that stadium. It's nice. It's beautiful. But if you can't see the game, not so beautiful, you know.
2: I saw one of the ticket members who's been a ticket member for decades, his family. And when they were given their new seats based off of what their old section was, and they sat in it, there was a big pillar that blocked half of the field.
1: Oh, yeah. It sucks. It really does. I guess, well, you would think by now, I understand they have to go in a certain area, you know, physics, engineering, but then don't put seats there.
2: Exactly.
1: And don't put seats there. You know, I know you want to sell as many as you can, but don't put seats there. Oh, my God. Fantasy football day, August 21st. Morty, do you do fantasy football?
2: I do. I have two leagues that I'm in. Oh.
1: Okay. Yeah,
2: sometimes I just don't care.
1: I got to come up with a name for your team.
2: Yeah.
1: I thought if I did it, I was thinking about it this weekend because I'm a Lions fan. Like Goff and running. That could be my turn your head and Goff. I even thought like Laporta Potties. How about that? Something like that. But I don't play fantasy football. It's a lot of work. My brother Matt used to do it, and he said it was a full-time job. It was a full-time job, and I just didn't have time because I had a full-time job, so I couldn't do it. So do mark your calendar. It is time to start putting your team together if you can, that's for sure. You know what? That is it. Your Look at Sports brought to you by the Valley Health System of Southern Nevada. 15 ERs open 24/7. Health happens here. It's okay.
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1: 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Now go.
2: Wait, give me 1 second.
1: Now go.
2: One second.
1: I know.
2: Okay, now go.
1: There it is.
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4: Watch for slowing for the accident on Highland Drive southbound at Western. All lanes are currently blocked. Also a crash on Las Vegas Boulevard northbound of Bellagio Drive, blocking 2 left lanes of northbound. And a crash reported on Russell at Nellis Boulevard. Taking a look at freeway conditions, we have some slowing on I-11 in East Valley northbound. Heaviest Pecos up to I-15. No slowing to report on I-11 southbound to the 215 Southern Beltway. And we're looking good on the Southern Beltway right now. Delay-free east side, west side inbound up to I-15. If you have a traffic tip, call the tip line 702-238-7333.
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0: in 2 weeks. Guns N' Roses, August 22nd. Congratulations to Marina Badoli. She picked up those tickets to see Guns N' Roses in a couple of weeks. By the way, Black Crowes opening for them. They will be a great show in itself. Man, that is great. Congratulations. 702-739-9636. That's our number. I just want to actually just share something with you. Morty, you and I were talking off the air. I have a lot of friends. I don't have animals right now.
1: Right.
0: And part of the reason is because of this. And, you know, my bestie, Monica, has a little dachshund that is just a handful in not a bad way, but has eye issues, like ulcers in her eye. And she has, you know, eye drops 4 times a day, like 6 of them. So you got to get somebody who can take care of a dog and do all of that when they're gone. Morty, you have somebody.
1: Yeah.
0: You know, but I know Squish has, like, you know, lotions and all that stuff.
1: Eye problems.
0: Right? Yes. Yeah. And it's hard. It's hard to find people that can really take care of your animals properly. Well, my neighbor, and I feel very good about this. Listen, I'm no good Samaritan. I'm a decent person. But my neighbor came by last night, kind of panicked, and has to go out of town last minute. You know, somebody very ill in her family, and said, could you possibly take care of my cats? I said, oh, yeah, no problem. They're the sweetest little cats. Oh, my God. And basically feeding the cats and petting the cats for a couple days. And so I felt really good about this. I've you know, and I, of course, I talked to Angie, and she's like, oh, my God, you're an angel, because, you know, she has cats. And Monica, too, was like, oh, my God, you probably saved, you know, them so much.
1: Right.
0: Just doing that. Because it's hard. It's very hard. Animals, I remember when I was younger, you got an animal, and they were fine.
1: Yeah.
0: You know, they were just, you got a dog, or you got a cat, and they were good, and everything was fine, and they were happy, and they ate when they ate, and they were healthy.
1: Mm-hmm.
0: And if you had to go to the vet, it was like $50. And that was all. That was it. God forbid you needed a shot. That was like 10.
1: Yeah.
0: But now, you know, it's really expensive.
1: It is.
0: You know? And I know some of you have this going on out there. I mean, it's just a discussion because they are like your family. They're like your family. 702-739-9636. I'm just wondering, like, do you have that person that you can count on, or do you have to go to Rover, or do you have a list of people? Do you have the kid down the street? That's gone too, it seems like.
1: I know a lot of people do the kennel thing.
0: Yes, yeah, yeah.
1: It can get so expensive.
0: That too, yeah.
1: And
0: I mean,
1: now
0: yeah.
1: all these stories coming out of, like, these kennel places not paying attention to what's happening with the dog.
0: I know. That scares me, too. It really does, because I know sometimes you can do it at the vet, and then they have, you know, they have boarding places. But you're right, and you can get, and animals can catch things from other animals as well. So it's risky. I'm just kind of wondering, like, what do you do when you have to go out of town, especially if you have a dog or a cat that really has some special needs in some ways? You know, 702-739-9636. Kids are all going back to school today, aren't they? Today's the day. Perfect song. That's right. Clark County School District, they're all heading back. So it's definitely one of these. It is the Bengals. Manic Monday, 96.3 KKLZ.

Thank you so much for all the texts this morning. I know a lot of you guys are rushing around. There are new school times for the Clark County School District, throwing a lot of people off this morning. A couple of you have texted, and we appreciate it. You middle schoolers, oh boy, that seems to be the biggest one right there. You're starting really, really early, a lot earlier, and we feel for you. 702-739-9636. If you want to talk about anything this morning, we are here. Good luck. Get the kids to school. Get in there. 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
1: Well, it is the first day of school here in Clark County, and those start times have changed, and some of you have been writing in this morning not very happy about them, especially you middle school parents.
2: Yeah.
1: Got a couple of you. Yeah. Just so you know, so middle school starts at 7:30 a.m. That's 30 minutes, half hour earlier than prior years. High school start at 8:30, an hour and a half later than prior years. Wow. Elementary, 9:15, 15 minutes later than years past. And, I mean, that's, you know, that's a big adjustment. That's definitely a big adjustment. And some of you are not happy about it. Hey, Morty, Carla, thanks for talking about the start times. They just kind of snuck this in. There wasn't a lot of talk about it. I think that's why parents are a little more upset about it. Because nobody really had a say. We've dealt with times being moved around in the past, but usually there was some discussion, and it's a bit alarming at this point. Somebody else just said, Carla, Morty, it sucks. Okay, I'm so sorry. It seems that middle schoolers are dealing with it more. High school, you reach an age where you can get yourself to school. You don't have to be dropped off, right?
2: Yeah.
1: Not a problem. Now somebody, I don't know if I should read this. I won't say your name, but somebody said, wouldn't be surprised if you had a 21, 22-year-old still in high school here in the Clark County School District. Okay. I don't know where that came from, but thank you.
2: I don't think the early times has anything to do with
1: that. No, I know. Exactly. Exactly. But at least they can drive themselves to school and mom and dad don't have to worry about it.
2: Yeah, very true.
1: 702-739-9636. Good luck to you today. I know that the kids are all going back to school. They essentially get about 2 months off now. That's about it, really.
2: Yeah.
1: You know, like beginning of June, they finish school, end of May, beginning of June, going back way earlier than we ever went back. It used to be Labor Day. I don't know about you, Morty, but that was kind of the beginning of school.
2: Yeah, it was,
1: you know? End of summer.
2: Summer was about, about that.
1: Yeah, we used to get like I thought anyhow, about 3 months, you know?
2: Yeah.
1: So, I don't know.
2: You're right. It was about 3 months.
1: Yeah. Now it's pretty quick. We feel for you guys.
2: Gone are the days where you actually had to be at school and in homeroom by 7.
1: Oh, yeah.
2: 7:15. No matter what.
1: Yeah.
2: Whether it was high school.
1: Right.
2: If it was intermediate or whatever. Middle school.
1: Right. What you said, though, Morty, that begs the question, is there still a homeroom? I don't know if there's still homeroom.
2: Yeah, probably not.
1: I don't know. I know. Homeroom, what else was it? The people out there. Session. I believe we had something called session as well. I wonder if those still exist. 702-739-9636. It is 96.3 KKLZ.
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4: Watch for slowing for the accident on Highland Drive southbound at Western. All lanes are currently blocked. Also, crash on Las Vegas Boulevard northbound of Bellagio Drive, blocking two left lanes of northbound. And a crash reported on Russell at Nellis Boulevard. Taking a look at freeway conditions, we have some slowing on I-11 in East Valley northbound. Heaviest Pecos up to I-15. No slowing to report on I-11 southbound to the 215 Southern Beltway. And we're looking good on the Southern Beltway right now. Delay-free east side, west side inbound up to I-15. If you have a traffic tip, call the tip line 702-238-7333.
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0: on and slow down also, people. 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Slow it down. Yeah. You know, we asked, Morty, you mentioned homeroom, and we asked if they still have homeroom. You know, here in Las Vegas at the schools, and I think there's somebody on the phone that might be able to help. Who is this?
1: Renee.
0: Hey, Renee, talk to us. What's up?
1: Oh, there are still homerooms in the schools.
0: I
1: raised seven children, and five of them are in their 20s, and there are still homerooms.
0: Okay. All right.
1: Yeah, I just wanted to let you guys know, because I heard you guys on the radio wondering if there were still homerooms. And whenever I was in school, we went for 3 months and 1 week. I'm 44.
0: Oh, okay.
2: Yeah, you know what? That's about what it was for me.
0: Yeah.
2: You're right.
0: Yeah.
1: And right now, my son is throwing a fit, my youngest one, because even my older ones had a longer spring break than my younger one does right now, and he's throwing a fit. He's like, this shit's not fair.
0: No, I agree. It is not fair. Thank you. We appreciate it. You have a great day. Bye.
1: Yeah, you too.

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1: I'm ready. 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
2: You know, our film critic and friend Jeff Howard has been talking about how the movies have been huge this year.
3: Yeah.
2: And they have. The Odyssey has now made $1 billion. How long's that been out? 3 weeks, I think. $1 billion. Other $1 billion movies this year. Spider-Man, Brand New Day, already. Morty.
3: It's funny, is all the same actors are all in the same movies.
2: It's true. Toy Story 5.
3: Yeah.
2: Michael and the Super Mario Galaxy movie. All of them have now made over $1 billion. A couple of those. Toy Story, most of them they're about $1.5 million at this point. So. Yeah. They've done really well. It's been a good year for movies, and that makes me very, very happy. Man. Listen to this. This will make some of you happy. Grown Ups 3 has started production. all your favorites will be back, and also Rob Schneider, too. But anyhow, good. He'll have something to do. he got a job. Yay. No, I'm not a fan.
3: I was going to say, I know you're not a fan, and a lot of people aren't a fan. I actually thought the movies were pretty entertaining.
2: Yeah,
3: I mean,
2: the first one was...
3: It's not award-winning, you know.
2: You think? No, it's not.
3: They were fun.
2: Yeah, you
3: That's
2: think?
3: About
2: Go.
3: It.
2: Okay. Yeah, no, I mean, hey... Everybody likes, you know, that we don't all like the same thing. That's for sure. I just didn't like working with him years ago. He's just not. Anyhow, Jessie Cave is her name. You may remember her as Lavender Brown in the Harry Potter series. She says she's made more money brushing her hair on OnlyFans in a year and a half than she made her entire acting career.
3: Yep.
2: Wow. And she says, and I quote her, it's genuinely saved our lives. I don't have hair to brush, but I'm thinking I could. I don't know. Maybe I'll tweeze my eyebrows, pull the hairs out of my chin, something like that, and I can make a whole lot of money as well. That would be fun. That'd be a blast, girl. We want to watch you pull the hairs out of your chin. I'm telling you, I saw one over the weekend. It was like, where have you been that you're like a quarter of an inch long at this point? What in the heck? Footage. So... We see movie previews, right? We see trailers all the time. Footage now from Grand Theft Auto 6 will premiere on Netflix on August 27th. There you go. You can now get a premiere.
3: Yeah.
2: Yeah. Okay.
3: People may not think that's a big deal.
2: No, it's a big deal.
3: It's a huge deal because people have been waiting over a decade
2: for
3: this game to come out.
2: Yes, it has been a while.
3: And people are... It's made... I forgot how many millions on just pre-sales alone.
2: Yeah. Yes.
3: So, it is. It's a pretty big deal. But
2: huge
3: it's also one of those games that have corrupted...
2: Yeah, I know. It's very...
3: The generations.
2: Oh, yeah. So. It's just full of love and peace and... Yeah. Oh, God.
3: Hey, but you know what exists on Grand Theft Auto? Radio.
2: Yes. Yeah.
3: All the different radio channels you can listen to.
2: Thank God. Thank God. if that's not your thing, then, you know, go over to CBS and they'll show, you know, nonstop footage of, you know, two old men in cowboy hats playing chess. So that'll be great.
3: Checkmate.
2: Yes, that's right. Paramount Plus. There you go. Yeah. The Daltons play chess. That's great. The Cure's Robert Smith tops a ranking of the best new wave singers. He is followed by David Byrne, Talking Heads. And, number three, Deborah Harry. Harry, Blondie. On that list, also Dave Gahan from Depeche Mode, of course. Some cool voices. Elvis Costello, you know, the ones you would expect, for sure. I love this story. A woman who moved into Jason Sudeikis' old apartment.
3: Oh, yeah, I follow her.
2: Yeah, she kept getting his mail. So... He invited her to the Ted Lasso season 4 premiere so she could bring it to him personally. So he's going to get his mail.
3: Yeah.
2: I love that. And if you didn't hear, it's no surprise, Morrissey canceled his Las Vegas residency due to unforeseen circumstances. It's called being Morrissey. You know what? I'm saying it. Me, Carla, get over it, Morrissey. Get over it. Your life has not been that bad. Dude, get over it and quit booking stuff.
3: Yeah.
2: And booking gigs that you can't fulfill.
3: I remember he didn't he postpone a show like several hours because there was a hot dog cart in the back of the venue.
2: Yes, Marty.
3: I mean, I get it. I mean, it's his belief and all that, but man.
2: Well, a lot of people have a lot of beliefs, but he doesn't believe in, like, you know, working, apparently. He doesn't believe in doing. Dude, how many times have some of you paid for tickets to see him? I know one of our listeners who's paid for tickets to see him several times, and every single time he has canceled.
3: Yep.
2: So, you know what? I'd say don't invite him back. Don't invite him back, Vegas. Take that invitation back and throw it away. That's all. Save the stamp next time. It's called a stamp, kids. Look it up. A few more things you should know. Brought to you by Meineke. Free towing within 5 miles from any location.
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got those Eagles tickets to give away in about 10 minutes. We will hook you up with those. They're coming back to the Sphere. They added more dates. These tickets will be for January. Okay? January. Keep that in mind. Man, I miss this guy every single day. It's hard to believe, seriously, that he is gone. But we still have him right here. It's George Michael, 96.3 KKLZ.

Cause I gotta have faith. Ooh, I gotta have faith. Cause I gotta have faith. Makes the workday fly.

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3: It is time to give away those tickets to see the Eagles or Eagles. We've had that debate before. Eagles, Beatles. Yes, okay. Anyhow, we're giving the tickets away. This is for their shows that they have added in January of next year, January 2027. It seems like a long ways away, but it's really not. It really is not. So you are eligible to win them. You can win them. If you can guess, we're going to play the sound effect game. And I played it for Morty, and he didn't quite know what it was. And then I told him, he said, oh, yeah, okay, I got it. So you're going to guess the sound. And beginning with caller number 9, 702-739-9636, we will take a winner. I want you to guess this sound. It might... No, it's not old school at all. It's not old school at all. But if you ever dealt with one, you know exactly what it is. So here it is. There you go. 702-739-9636. Name that sound. We'll do it one more time. I don't think that's that hard. You should be able to get it. If you do, you're going to see the Eagles over at the Sphere in January. Going to be a great show. They just keep adding dates. This is their latest in January. So, name that sound, 702-739-9636. Good luck.
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1: 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What do you have, Morty?
2: Pleasant Prairie, Wisconsin woman recently found naked.
1: Oh.
2: She was behind the wheel of a stolen ambulance.
1: Oh, all righty. Okay.
2: The incident began with odd radio calls, including, "I'm hungry."
1: Oh.
2: And do you guys have any food in there?
1: Oh, my God. Okay, we could have all done
2: that.
1: Yeah,
2: right. Emily Ann Marie Fair was found in the driver's seat with her dress in the back of the ambulance. Of course, she was pulled over and the officers took her into custody.
1: Wow.
2: But she was obviously not wanting to be clothed and she was hungry. So he's still in ambulance.
1: How many of us have been there? Naked, hungry, come on. You guys got any food out there? Hello? Hello, Breaker 109. Oh, my God. Not as exciting, but the TSA found, a bunch of stolen cannonballs in some checked baggage. The TSA in Gulf Shores, Alabama, they reported 5 cannonballs in a passenger's checked bag. Now, they were wrapped in paper towels. I'm sure that would keep them fine. And they ranged in size. A kid from out of state had taken them from nearby Fort Morgan. He stole the cannonballs. Yeah, they didn't contain any explosives, but he had no right to take those. So I don't know that he'll be in trouble, but I'm sure mom and dad will make sure he's in a little bit of trouble. So yeah, guess what? You can't take cannonballs through TSA.
2: No, you cannot.
1: Oh my God, that or more than 3 ounces of shampoo. So that is your other news.
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0: 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A feel-good story. 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Such a glorious story. A former Wendy's manager in Cape Cod headed to Yale University on a full scholarship after the owners of his store helped fund his community college education. His name is Thales D'Souza. He was working as a shift manager in high school, and his bosses promised to help him attend college if he stayed with the company. They didn't want to lose him. So they paid for 3 years of community college tuition. He went on to earn great grades. Student body president successfully has transferred and been accepted into Yale University, which only accepts a very small percentage of transfer applicants. So it's so cool. They're all wearing Yale t-shirts, everybody that works at the restaurant. It's very, very cool. Congratulations to Thales D'Souza. Great story. I love to hear that. That is it for us. Our Monday is almost over. Hopefully you're plowing through yours. Wendy Rush, she'll be up next to help you do that. She'll have that morning music marathon sponsored by Kane County Office of Tourism Base Camp, Kanab, Utah. You can stay there. Visit southernutah.com. Wendy will have more of those Guns N' Roses tickets to give away, so be listening for that, and she will just guide you through your Monday. How about that? God, Morty and I are out of here into the humidity. You guys make it a great day. Be kind to one another. Be kind to yourselves.
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Good morning. Happy Monday to you. Middle school parents. Yeah, I'm with you. It's early. There's a 6:30 a.m. I don't like it. Good morning. Hopefully you're having a good Monday so far. Hope you had a good weekend. Thanks for letting us tag along during your work day. We got all your favorite hits from the 80s, 90s, and more doing it commercial free. 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

Guns N' Roses back at Allegiant Stadium. It's going to be a week from Saturday, the 22nd. And you are going with a pair of tickets going out all week long. Your next chance to pick those up is going to be with Lunch Break Trivia. We'll do your first clue about 11:40. 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

while I'm appreciating the cooler temperatures today, I don't really dig the humidity. 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

So you got two chances today to grab those Guns N' Roses tickets. You got it in the noon hour and then also 410 with Brian Hammer. 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

0: 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Wendy Rush. All right, lunch break trivia. Your ticket to some tickets. I've got a pair for Allegiant Stadium August 22nd for Guns N' Roses. Black Crowes is opening. That's going to be a very high energy show. And if you'd like to go, lunch break trivia is three clues to help you figure out who or what we are talking about. And don't forget, when you win these Guns N' Roses tickets, you're also qualified for that ruby and diamond necklace from Michael E. Minden Diamond Jewelers, the diamond and wedding ring store, so we can celebrate our ruby anniversary together. Three clues. Here we go. Number one, I work best under pressure. Who or what would say that? I work best under pressure. Think on that. Your next clue coming up about 12:10.
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I Work Best Under Pressure was the first clue in Lunch Break Trivia. MC says barometer. Kat says fire hose. Jeff says tire. All good answers, not correct. 1210, your next clue. 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

0: Doing lunch break trivia for Guns N' Roses tickets. 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
1: All right.
0: Good guess, though. Your next clue is about 8 minutes away.
1: Thank you.
0: A lot of people guessing diamond right now, too. Also not correct. Hang tight. That next clue is coming up on 96.3 KKLZ.

0: 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Wendy Rush. We are playing Lunch Break Trivia to get you hooked up with some tickets for Guns N' Roses with Black Crowes, Allegiant Stadium, August 22nd. Lunch Break Trivia is three clues to help you figure out who or what we are talking about. We've done clue number one. Here is clue number two. I'm there to hold things together. I'm there to hold things together. Remember, when you win these Guns N' Roses tickets, you're also qualified for that jewelry from Michael E. Minden Diamond Jewelers. Your final clue coming up 12:40.
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0: 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Wendy Rush, we are doing Lunch Break Trivia. I have tickets for you up for grabs for Guns N' Roses Allegiant Stadium Saturday, the 22nd of this month. 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Lunch Break Trivia is sponsored by Southwest Gas. We've got three clues to help you figure out what or who we are talking about. Clue number one was, I work best under pressure. Clue number two was, I'm there to hold things together. And here's your final clue. Don't try to pull me out by hand. You might lose a fingernail. Don't try to pull me out by hand. You might lose a fingernail. We're going to pull that winner from the KKLZ text line. So text your answer, 702-739-9636. Good luck. Oh, oh, oh,
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0: 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Three clues to help you figure out who or what we are talking about. Clue number one was, I work best under pressure. Clue number two, I'm there to hold things together. And clue number three, don't try to pull me out by hand. You might lose a fingernail. Amy, what was your guess on the text line?
1: Staples.
0: You got it. You're going to Guns N' Roses.
1: Yeah.
0: Well,
1: I knew I'd get it eventually.
0: Yeah, I know. Persistence pays off. And you sound like you would be someone who'd be really fun at a concert. So I hope you pick your best like friend in the world to go with.
1: I got him right here. My boyfriend.
0: Perfect. Well, you guys are going to be at Allegiant Stadium August 22nd. Black Crowes is opening, so you're going to have a lot of fun. And Amy, you're also qualified for that ruby and diamond necklace from Michael Emin and Diamond Jewelers, the diamond and wedding ring store. So good luck on that as well.
1: Oh, heck yeah.

0: 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Hits from the 80s, 90s, and more. Wendy Rush, congrats to Amy and her boyfriend. They're going to be going to Guns N' Roses for getting the correct answer for lunch break trivia. It was Staple if you missed it. And a public service announcement for those who texted screw or nail. Don't pull those out with your fingernails. Use your tools for that because you're going to take off the entire fingernail if you do that. We will do it again tomorrow with your first clue in lunch break trivia at 11:40. And Brian Hammer has another pair of tickets for Guns N' Roses. That's coming up today about 4:10.
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So our middle school kids are out of school now. It's just so weird. 141, they get out. 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

Guns N' Roses coming to Allegiant Stadium on the 22nd of this month. That's going to be a great show. I've got free tickets for you coming up here this afternoon at 4:10 on 96.3 KKLZ. Hits of the 80s, 90s, and more. Good afternoon. It's Brian Hammer with Brian Adams getting things moving here. Looking

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And yes, it is strategically placed right smack dab in the middle of your workday. Michael Jackson now. Here's Black or White. It's KKLZ.

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That show is just going to be loud and awesome. 6 minutes away. 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You got Devo now. Here's Whip It, 96.3 KKLZ. 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

0: Out of the Michael E. Minden Diamond Jewelers Prize Closet here on 96.3 KKLZ, hits of the 80s, 90s, and more. I've got you a pair of tickets to check out Guns N' Roses at Allegiant Stadium on the 22nd of this month. That is going to be an amazing show. 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
3: Got a crash on eastbound Sahara after the 215 Western Beltway that's blocking the right lane. Watch for an accident northbound Rainbow at the I-11. That intersection partially blocked from a multi-car crash. Eastbound Cheyenne after Civic Center. An injury accident still blocking one right lane. And an accident in the tunnel Paradise southbound after Flight Path. That crash is being moved off to the right. When you see traffic problems, call the tip line at 702-238-7333. Kerry Edwards, Las Vegas Traffic.
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Hits of the 80s, 90s, and more in the Michael E. Minden Diamond Jewelers, the Diamond and Wedding Ring Store, giving you an opportunity at a diamond and ruby necklace. 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

That's the live version of Rock and Roll All Night from Kiss. It sounds like they're in a studio, right? That's how good those guys are. It's 96.3 KKLZ. Hits of the 80s, 90s, and more. It's Brian Hammer, REO Speedwagon now. Keep on loving you.

0: 96.3 KKLZ hits of the 80s, 90s, and more. It's Brian Hammer. Have you heard of that place called Salad and Go? 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And they actually just put up one just around the corner from my house over here in Fort Apache and Hacienda. 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But now they're closing all their stores and finally Chapter 11 bankruptcy. 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
2: Just one freeway crash to slow you down a little bit right now. Southbound 11 at Tropicana, an accident is off on the left shoulder. Eastbound Washington after Maine, an injury accident with Metro Police and plenty of medical units blocking two right lanes. Watch for a crash westbound Flamingo at Decatur. That's an injury accident. And the intersection still partially blocked northbound Rainbow at the I-11 ramps. When you see traffic problems, call the tip line at 702-238-7333. Kerry Edwards, Las Vegas Traffic.
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